Yeah, bring them out, bring them out. Hard to hear, too many girls in the house. Hey, bring them out, bring them out. I started here, I got the buzz in the cloud. I know, she got it all, but got nothing to hold. Every time I saw her, not too many know. She ain't really hard, she act because she hurt. Yeah, and I could be your last.

Warso, sugeng dalu so sugeng pepanggian malih lumantar giaran kenengan gending campur sari RRI Purwokerto. Giaran ing dalu meniko badhe katindakaken dening keluarga campur sari Pandu Swara RRI Purwokerto ingkang dipun pangersani dening Ki Rustamaji kanthi rinengga swantening waranggono Nyeceplis soho Nyi Rakis Emilia kabiyantu wiraswara dening Ki Tukiran.